0: 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They're closed on Sundays. 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Now, here's your weather forecast for today.
1: Here's your updated forecast on the Bee. Lows dip down to about 77 tonight under partly cloudy skies, with a slight chance of rain showers, winds out of the south, 5 to 10 miles per hour. I'm meteorologist Paul Trombley in the Butler 7 Media Newsroom. Right now, it's 92 degrees.

0: 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They're closed on Sundays. 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Now, here's your weather forecast for today.
1: Here's your updated forecast on the B. Lows dip down to about 77 tonight under partly cloudy skies, with a slight chance of rain showers, winds out of the south, 5 to 10 miles per hour. I'm meteorologist Paul Trombley in the Butler 7 Media Newsroom. 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

0: 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They're closed on Sundays. 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Now, here's your weather forecast for today.
1: Here's your updated forecast on the Bee. Lows dip down to about 77 tonight under partly cloudy skies with a slight chance of rain showers. Winds out of the south, 5 to 10 miles per hour. I'm meteorologist Paul Trombley in the Butler 7 Media Newsroom. Right now, 91.

0: 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Open Monday 11 to 2:30 and Tuesday through Saturday 11 to 7. They're closed on Sundays. 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Now, here's your weather forecast for today.
1: Here's your updated forecast on the Bee. Lows dip down to about 77 tonight under partly cloudy skies with a slight chance of rain showers. Winds out of the south, 5 to 10 miles per hour. I'm meteorologist Paul Trombley in the Butler 7 Media Newsroom. Right now, it's 88 degrees.

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0: 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They're closed on Sundays. 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Now, here's your weather forecast for today.
1: Here's your updated forecast on the Bee. Lows dip down to about 77 tonight under partly cloudy skies with a slight chance of rain showers. Winds out of the south, 5 to 10 miles per hour. I'm meteorologist Paul Trombley in the Butler 7 Media Newsroom. Right now, it's 88 degrees.

0: 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They're closed on Sundays. 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Now, here's your weather forecast for today.
1: Here's your updated forecast on the Bee. Lows dip down to about 77 tonight under partly cloudy skies with a slight chance of rain showers. Winds out of the south, 5 to 10 miles per hour. I'm meteorologist Paul Trombley in the Butler 7 Media Newsroom. Right now, it's 85 degrees.

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0: 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Now, here's your weather forecast for today.
1: Here's your updated forecast on the Bee. Lows dip down to about 77 tonight under partly cloudy skies with a slight chance of rain showers. Winds out of the south, 5 to 10 miles per hour. I'm meteorologist Paul Trombley in the Butler 7 Media Newsroom. Right now, it's 85 degrees.

0: 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They're closed on Sundays. Mineola's home for the perfect burger. Now, here's your weather forecast for today.
1: Here's your updated forecast on the Bee. Lows dip down to about 77 tonight under partly cloudy skies with a slight chance of rain showers. Winds out of the south, 5 to 10 miles per hour. I'm meteorologist Paul Trombley in the Butler 7 Media Newsroom. Currently, it's 84 degrees.

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0: 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They're closed on Sundays. 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Now, here's your weather forecast for today.
1: Here's your updated forecast on the Bee. Lows dip down to about 77 overnight under partly cloudy skies with a slight chance of rain showers. South winds 5 to 10 miles per hour. I'm meteorologist Paul Trombley in the Butler 7 Media Newsroom. Currently 84.

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0: 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They're closed on Sundays. 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Now, here's your weather forecast for today.
1: Here's your updated forecast on the Bee. Lows dip down to about 77 overnight under partly cloudy skies with a slight chance of rain showers. South winds 5 to 10 miles per hour. I'm meteorologist Paul Trombley in the Butler 7 Media Newsroom. Right now, it's 83 degrees.

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1: Here's your updated forecast on the B. Lows dip down to about 77 overnight under partly cloudy skies with a slight chance of rain showers. South winds 5 to 10 miles per hour. I'm meteorologist Paul Trombley in the Butler 7 Media Newsroom. 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
1: 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And now let's take a look at the weather.
2: Here's your updated forecast on the B. Lows dip down to about 77 overnight under partly cloudy skies with a slight chance of rain showers. South winds 5 to 10 miles per hour. I'm meteorologist Paul Trombley in the Butler 7 Media Newsroom. Right now, 82.

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1: Here's your updated forecast on the B. Lows dip down to about 77 overnight under partly cloudy skies with a slight chance of rain showers. South winds 5 to 10 miles per hour. I'm meteorologist Paul Trombley in the Butler 7 Media Newsroom. Right now, it's 81 degrees.

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1: Here's your updated forecast on the B. Lows dip down to about 77 overnight under partly cloudy skies with a slight chance of rain showers. Southerly winds 5 to 10 miles per hour. I'm meteorologist Paul Trombley in the Butler 7 Media Newsroom. Right now, 81.

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0: 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And now let's take a look at the weather.
1: Here's your updated forecast on the B. Lows dip down to about 77 overnight under partly cloudy skies with a slight chance of rain showers. Southerly winds 5 to 10 miles per hour. I'm meteorologist Paul Trombley in the Butler 7 Media Newsroom. Right now, it's 82 degrees.

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1: Here's your updated forecast on the B. Mainly cloudy skies expected overnight with a slight chance of thunderstorms. Lows dip down to about 77. South winds 5 to 10 miles per hour. I'm meteorologist Paul Trombley in the Butler 7 Media Newsroom. Currently, it's 82 degrees.

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0: 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And now let's take a look at the weather.
1: Here's your updated forecast on the B. Mainly cloudy skies expected overnight with a slight chance of thunderstorms. Lows dip down to about 77. South winds 5 to 10 miles per hour. I'm meteorologist Paul Trombley in the Butler 7 Media Newsroom. 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
1: Here's your updated forecast on the B. Slight chance of rain showers overnight. Otherwise, mainly cloudy skies expected. Lows dip down to about 77. Southerly winds, 5 to 10 miles per hour. I'm meteorologist Paul Trombley in the Butler 7 Media Newsroom. Right now, 80.

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0: 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And now let's take a look at the weather.
1: Here's your updated forecast on the B. Slight chance of rain showers overnight. Otherwise, mainly cloudy skies expected. Lows dip down to about 77. Southerly winds, 5 to 10 miles per hour. I'm meteorologist Paul Trombley in the Butler 7 Media Newsroom. 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
1: Here's your updated forecast on the B. Slight chance of rain showers overnight. Otherwise, mainly cloudy skies expected. Lows dip down to about 77. Southerly winds, 5 to 10 miles per hour. I'm meteorologist Paul Trombley in the Butler 7 Media Newsroom. Right now, 79.
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0: 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The Bee. Stay with us. 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
1: Here's your updated forecast on the B. Sunshine mixed with clouds at times today, with a chance of thunderstorms. High temperatures reach up to 92. Southwesterly winds 5 to 10 miles per hour. I'm meteorologist Paul Trombley in the Butler 7 Media Newsroom. Currently 79.

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0: 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And now let's take a look at the weather.
1: Here's your updated forecast on the B. Chance for storms today. Otherwise, sunshine mixed with clouds at times. Daytime highs approaching 92. Winds out of the southwest, 5 to 10 miles per hour. I'm meteorologist Paul Trombley in the Butler 7 Media Newsroom. Right now, it's 79 degrees.

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2: TSN headlines. U.S. Border Patrol agents rescued 39 people from a burning semi in South Texas after a pursuit. USDA Secretary Brooke Rollins is scheduled to tour the Texas border area that's at the center of the New World screwworm outbreak. A federal grand jury in Seattle has indicted a Frisco couple in a psychic fraud scheme. A man who received a presidential pardon for his role in the January 6th riot was arrested in North Texas on a terroristic threat charge. Texas Education Freedom Accounts have reached a major milestone with more than 102,000 students awarded accounts for the next school year. Governor Abbott is ordering data centers to pay their own power grid costs. The Public Utility Commission has launched a new online resiliency hub designed to help Texans better understand electric grid reliability, emergency preparedness, and ongoing efforts to strengthen the state's power system. New permitting reforms can make it easier for food truck operators to do business in Texas. And the Texas Republican State Convention kicks off today in Houston. With your Texas News headlines, I'm Chelsea Wade.
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1: Here's your updated forecast on the B. Chance for storms today. Otherwise, sunshine mixed with clouds at times. Daytime highs approaching 92. Winds out of the southwest, 5 to 10 miles per hour. I'm meteorologist Paul Trombley in the Butler 7 Media Newsroom. Right now, it's 79 degrees.

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1: Here's your updated forecast on the B. Chance for storms
2: today.
1: Otherwise, sunshine mixed with clouds at times. Daytime highs approaching 92. Winds out of the southwest, 5 to 10 miles per hour. I'm meteorologist Paul Trombley in the Butler 7 Media Newsroom. Currently 79.

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2: TSN headlines. U.S. Border Patrol agents rescued 39 people from a burning semi in South Texas after a pursuit. USDA Secretary Brooke Rollins is scheduled to tour the Texas border area that's at the center of the New World screwworm outbreak. A federal grand jury in Seattle has indicted a Frisco couple in a psychic fraud scheme. A man who received a presidential pardon for his role in the January 6th riot was arrested in North Texas on a terroristic threat charge. Texas Education Freedom Accounts have reached a major milestone with more than 102,000 students awarded accounts for the next school year. Governor Abbott is ordering data centers to pay their own power grid costs. The Public Utility Commission has launched a new online resiliency hub designed to help Texans better understand electric grid reliability, emergency preparedness, and ongoing efforts to strengthen the state's power system. New permitting reforms can make it easier for food truck operators to do business in Texas. And the Texas Republican State Convention kicks off today in Houston. With your Texas News headlines, I'm Chelsea Wade.
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2: A man is behind bars after Athens police say he stabbed another man multiple times, including in the head during an altercation at a gas station in Athens. Roderick Damon Rose, 47 of Athens, is held at the Henderson County Jail on bonds totaling $542,000. A Smith County woman is wanted after 38 dogs were rescued from living in an extremely unsanitary home. Susan Garrett, 57, stole two dogs from a home while working as a delivery driver. Investigators responded to Garrett's home to recover the two dogs when they noticed a strong smell of feces and urine. The two stolen dogs were returned to their owner, matted with feces, covered in fleas, and with signs of weight loss. Investigators obtained two warrants for Garrett's arrest for cruelty to non-livestock animals and theft of property. Garrett has left the area and her location is unknown. Highway 80 Rescue Mission announced the start of construction of its new Women's Center in Longview. The mission says the new center's purpose is to provide additional shelter and resources to East Texas women in need while fostering a community of support and hope. This is Cheyenne Falmer with your local news report from the Butler 7 Media Newsroom.
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1: 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And now let's take a look at the weather.
2: Here's your updated forecast on the B. Chance for storms
3: today.
2: Otherwise, sunshine mixed with clouds at times. Daytime highs approaching 92. Winds out of the southwest, 5 to 10 miles per hour. I'm meteorologist Paul Trombley in the Butler 7 Media Newsroom. Right now, 78.

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2: today.
1: Otherwise, sunshine mixed with clouds at times. Daytime highs approaching 92. Winds out of the southwest, 5 to 10 miles per hour. I'm meteorologist Paul Trombley in the Butler 7 Media Newsroom. Right now, 78.

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2: TSN headlines, at least 7 new cases of New World screwworm in Texas worrying cattle and beef farmers across the country. Texas trying to combat this by releasing millions of sterile male flies. Technique developed in the mid-40s led to the eradication of the screwworm. In Idaho, putting new restrictions on the entry of animals from Texas and New Mexico because of the screwworm. The state's top medical marijuana provider suing a group of hemp manufacturers and retailers over high THC levels. With the first Arlington World Cup match this weekend, travel into DFW Airport picking up matches also in Houston. A Tarrant County judge convicts a serial retail thief, sentenced him to 45 years in prison for stealing thousands of dollars worth of Legos. San Antonio Spurs lost a heartbreaker to the Knicks in New York last night. New York came back from a 29-point deficit to win by 1. The Knicks lead the finals 3-1. In the majors, the Texas Rangers at Kansas City. With your Texas news headlines, I'm Barbara Schwartz.
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That was for my good buddy Linda over there in Murchison. Well, Junior and I have a little announcement to make this morning. As some of you already know, this will be the last airing of the DJ Ken and Junior Morning Show. I've truly enjoyed all these years I've spent with you guys, but when God is calling you in another direction, well, you know, when He knocks, you have to listen. You have to open that door. So I wish each and every one of you the very best that life has to offer. And to you, my sweet Miss Linda, well, this right here is for you.

0: A man is behind bars after Athens police say he stabbed another man multiple times, including in the head during an altercation at a gas station in Athens. Roderick Damon Rose, 47 of Athens, is held at the Henderson County Jail on bonds totaling $542,000. A Smith County woman is wanted after 38 dogs were rescued from living in an extremely unsanitary home. Susan Garrett, 57, stole two dogs from a home while working as a delivery driver. Investigators responded to Garrett's home to recover the two dogs when they noticed a strong smell of feces and urine. The two stolen dogs were returned to their owner, matted with feces, covered in fleas, and with signs of weight loss. Investigators obtained two warrants for Garrett's arrest for cruelty to non-livestock animals and theft of property. Garrett has left the area and her location is unknown. Highway 80 Rescue Mission announced the start of construction of its new women's center in Longview. The mission says the new center's purpose is to provide additional shelter and resources to East Texas women in need while fostering a community of support and hope. This is Cheyenne Falmer with your local news report from the Butler 7 Media Newsroom.
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1: Here's your updated forecast on the B. Chance of thunderstorms today. Otherwise, sunshine mixed with clouds at times. Daytime highs approaching 92. Winds out of the southwest, 5 to 10 miles per hour. I'm meteorologist Paul Trombley in the Butler 7 Media Newsroom. Currently 80.
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1: Here's your updated forecast on the B. Chance of thunderstorms today. Otherwise, sunshine mixed with clouds at times. Daytime highs approaching 92. Winds out of the southwest, 5 to 10 miles per hour. I'm meteorologist Paul Trombley in the Butler 7 Media Newsroom. Currently 80.
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3: TSN headlines. Uvalde's former school police chief is set to appear in court today. Governor Abbott has activated emergency resources ahead of potential flooding. Governor Abbott announces $750 million in teacher incentive awards. Texas is developing rules for using treated oil field wastewater on farmland. Texas has taken over voter registration operations in Valverde County. At least seven New World screwworm cases have been confirmed in Texas. A judge has halted Attorney General Ken Paxton's lawsuit against Act Blue. Paxton is threatening action if the Big 12 sanctions Texas Tech over quarterback eligibility. A tech industry group is asking the Supreme Court to block the state's App Store law. A SpaceX tax agreement in Grimes County includes restrictions on future high-speed rail development. A proposed data center in Taylor is facing local opposition. A proposal to ban a border wall through Big Bend has failed in a House committee. And the American Association of University Professors investigating cuts to gender and ethnic studies programs. With your Texas News headlines, I'm Chelsea Wade.
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0: That storm didn't just pass through. It cut across Lindale, Tyler, Noonday, White House, and into Wood County. Hail, wind, and heavy rain left their mark across East Texas. 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

0: A man is behind bars after Athens police say he stabbed another man multiple times, including in the head during an altercation at a gas station in Athens. Roderick Damon Rose, 47 of Athens, is held at the Henderson County Jail on bonds totaling $542,000. A Smith County woman is wanted after 38 dogs were rescued from living in an extremely unsanitary home. Susan Garrett, 57, stole two dogs from a home while working as a delivery driver. Investigators responded to Garrett's home to recover the two dogs when they noticed a strong smell of feces and urine. The two stolen dogs were returned to their owner, matted with feces, covered in fleas, and with signs of weight loss. Investigators obtained two warrants for Garrett's arrest for cruelty to non-livestock animals and theft of property. Garrett has left the area and her location is unknown. Highway 80 Rescue Mission announced the start of construction of its new Women's Center in Longview. The mission says the new center's purpose is to provide additional shelter and resources to East Texas women in need while fostering a community of support and hope. This is Cheyenne Falmer with your local news report from the Butler 7 Media Newsroom.
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2: Here's your updated forecast on the B. Chance of thunderstorms today. Otherwise, sunshine mixed with clouds at times. Daytime highs approaching 92. Winds out of the southwest, 5 to 10 miles per hour. I'm meteorologist Paul Trombley in the Butler 7 Media Newsroom. Currently 83.
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1: Here's your updated forecast on the B. Chance of thunderstorms today. Otherwise, sunshine mixed with clouds at times. Daytime highs approaching 92. Winds out of the southwest, 5 to 10 miles per hour. I'm meteorologist Paul Trombley in the Butler 7 Media Newsroom. Currently 83.

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3: TSN headlines, at least 7 new cases of New World screwworm in Texas worrying cattle and beef farmers across the country. Texas trying to combat this by releasing millions of sterile male flies. Technique developed in the mid-40s led to the eradication of the screwworm. In Idaho, putting new restrictions on the entry of animals from Texas and New Mexico because of the screwworm. The state's top medical marijuana provider suing a group of hemp manufacturers and retailers over high THC levels. With the first Arlington World Cup match this weekend, travel into DFW airport picking up matches also in Houston. A Tarrant County judge convicts a serial retail thief, sentencing him to 45 years in prison for stealing thousands of dollars worth of Legos. San Antonio Spurs lost a heartbreaker to the Knicks in New York last night. New York came back from a 29-point deficit to win by 1. The Knicks lead the finals 3-1. In the majors, the Texas Rangers at Kansas City. With your Texas News headlines, I'm Barbara Schwartz.
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0: Hey, everybody. Welcome into the Midday Show. Oh, I'm so happy you're here. I've been waiting for you all morning long. We finally made it to 10 o'clock. I'm Mama T, and well, it's my job to continue on with your good day. I know DJ Ken and Junior got you up and moving this morning. Hopefully, you're going in the right direction. Now they're handing you off to me, and I get to hang out with you all day long. I'll be here with you on the radio until 6 o'clock this afternoon as we work our way through this work day. I'm so glad you're tuned in. We've got a lot of big things planned for you, a ton of fun. And music and games and prizes. Yeah, it's going to be a good day here on the Midday Show. So thanks for tuning me. I'm Mama T, and you're listening to T on the B. It's the Midday Show right here on 95.1 The B. Let's get on into this 10 o'clock hour now. Hey, everybody, this is Mama T. We made it to Friday, and I'm super excited that you're spending some of your Friday with me. We're just kind of partying and celebrating all day long today.
1: You know it's Friday. 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
7: Happy Friday, folks, and welcome to Dad Joke Friday. 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It drove my sister nuts.
8: Hello and happy Friday. Happy Dad Joke Friday. Why did the man fall down the well?
9: I don't know.
8: Because he didn't see that well.

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1: That storm didn't just pass through. 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

Happy Friday, everybody. Everybody say TGI Friday. Yay! We've been working all week for this day, and it's finally here. We're going to work together to get through this work day so that we can head into the weekend, because there's a really cool event happening in Wills Point that I want to tell you about. We've been telling you about it all week, but now it's finally here. And we want you to join us at the Wills Point Police Department 10th Annual Back the Blue event. It's happening today and tomorrow at Lester Park in Wills Point. There's going to be some good eating this weekend because they've got the big barbecue sanctioned event. They've got jackpot beans and chicken and pork spare ribs and brisket. But something else that's huge that's happening Saturday is the car show co-hosted with Grease Monkey. Now, that is going to be a big one. The car show starts at 8. There's a big S by S parade starts at 9. SXS? I don't know how you say it. But the parade is at 9. The awards for the car show are going to be at 2 o'clock that afternoon. So we are super excited. We're going to get to be there live at this event broadcasting, and we want you to come out and join us. This is a big community event honoring the Wills Point officers, supporting the community, and it is going to be the 10th annual, so it's going to be a fun time. Together we stand, together we back the blue. All proceeds raised will benefit the Wills Point Police Department programs and community initiatives. That's such a great thing. Go look them up on Facebook, the Wills Point Police Department, and you can get more information about the event. Just know that we're going to be broadcasting live, and you guys can come on out and see DJ Ken on Saturday. It's going to be a fun day. Once again, let me say happy Friday. You're listening to the Midday Show here on 95.1. I'm Mama T. I hope that you're having a great day so far and working your way through this Friday workday. Hope you've got some big plans for the weekend. And if you don't, we'll put this one on your calendar. It's the 10th annual Back the Blue event over in Wills Point tomorrow at Lester Park. And, well, we hope to see you there.

0: Sweating to the Oldies with Richard Simmons. That was one of the songs on there. I just remember that. Isn't that crazy how, well, my brain works crazy anyway, but why in the world would I remember that? But that song, I promise, was on Sweating to the Oldies. I'm Mama D. Thanks for joining us on this Friday morning. As we work our way through this 10 o'clock hour, we come to the middle of the hour. So I wanted to remind you guys that coming up in about 10 minutes or so, we will have our birthday party for today, our June 12th birthday club. So if you know someone who is celebrating a special occasion today, whether it's a birthday or an anniversary, please call and let me know so I can get them included into the club, the Cool Kids Club. And it's Friday, so we're going to give away some Pony Espresso. It's going to be a lot of fun. Stay tuned. It's all coming up here on the Midday Show.
1: One person is displaced following an early morning house fire in the 300 block of Cotton Street in Gladewater. No one was home at the time of the fire, and a neighbor reported that a man who lives at the home left earlier in the night. A man is behind bars after Athens police say he stabbed another man multiple times, including in the head during an altercation at a gas station in Athens. Roderick Damon Rose, 47 of Athens, is held at the Henderson County Jail on bonds totaling $542,000. Highway 80 Rescue Mission announced the start of construction of its new Women's Center in Longview. The mission says the new center's purpose is to provide additional shelter and resources to East Texas women in need while fostering a community of support and hope. This is Cheyenne Falmer with your local news report from the Butler 7 Media Newsroom.
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1: Here's your updated forecast on the Bee. Chance of thunderstorms today. Otherwise, sunshine mixed with clouds at times. Daytime highs approaching 92. Winds out of the southwest, 5 to 10 miles per hour. I'm meteorologist Paul Trombley in the Butler 7 Media Newsroom. Right now, it's 84 degrees.
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0: lot of fun on this Friday. We're going to have, or we're about to have, some more fun because it's time for our birthday party for today, our June 12th birthday club. And guess who I invited to the party?
1: Oh, well.

0: Man, there's so much we can do on your birthday. I'm so glad it's your birthday, baby. I want to thank you very much for tuning in. Bye-bye.
1: You know it's good when the king himself wishes you a happy birthday. Let's get this June 12th birthday party going.

0: How can you not be happy when the gnomes are singing happy birthday to you? I'm just saying. It's a Friday. We got all kinds of celebrations going on. But let me tell you about the birthdays and things that we're celebrating today. So we have a birthday and a couple of anniversaries for today. Then we have some birthdays for the weekend, too. So let's talk about the birthday for today. Happy birthday, Miss Tammy Radcliffe from Mineola. She's turning 57 today. And then we've got a couple of birthdays. A couple of anniversaries. Sherry and Walter Williams from Fruitvale. They're celebrating their 46th anniversary today. And Stormy and Harold Cannaday are celebrating their 10th anniversary. So those were called in. But I had a text message this morning that said Stormy Cannaday is also celebrating her 40th birthday. So she's having an anniversary and a birthday. So I guess Harold did it right so he wouldn't forget anything. So happy birthday and happy anniversary. Tomorrow, Kimberly Sinches is turning 54 tomorrow. Happy birthday to her, and happy birthday to Miss Sandy Colvin tomorrow. On Sunday, Rob Craver and Martha Holmes, both from Mineola, they're not kin or anything, but they both are turning 66. So they definitely were born on the same day, so happy birthday to them. Jesse Kratzmeyer is having a birthday Sunday, and so is Baylor Reagan. Now, Baylor's turning a sweet 5 years old. She lives in Golden. She is one of my grandbaby's very bestest friends, so they're besties, and she's going to turn 5, so happy birthday to Bebe. And I've got a baby girl. One of my daughters is having a birthday on Sunday as well. My second daughter, Lindsay Cook, she lives in Longview. So I'm not going to put her on the wheel or anything, but I just wanted to give a big shout out to her birthday for Sunday. We'll be celebrating it this weekend. So those are our birthdays and anniversaries for today. Our sponsor for today is the Pony Espresso. Let me let Miss Vicki tell you about them while I'm putting everybody on the birthday wheel.
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0: All right. Thanks so much, the Pony Espresso, for sponsoring our Friday birthday parties here on the B. And I've got everyone on the wheel. Tammy Radcliffe, Sherry and Walter Williams, Stormy and Harold Cannaday. I've got Stormy on there twice because I think it's her birthday and her anniversary. Kimberly Sinches, Sandy Colvin, Rob Craver, Martha Holmes, Baylor Reagan, and Jesse Kratzmeyer. All right, let's spin the wheel and see who wins.

Well, our winner today, it's one of our anniversaries, Sherry and Walter Williams from Fruitvale. You're our big winner today. If you guys happen to know the Williamses from Fruitvale, please call them and tell them happy 46th anniversary. Tell them what a winner they are. If they will call or come by the radio station, we will fix them up with some goodies from the Pony Espresso. We do this each weekday morning in the second half of the 10 o'clock hour. So please remember to call and let us know about your special occasions so I can celebrate with you. It's one of my favoriteest things that we do all day in the midday show. All right, let's get back to this midday show music. It's a Friday. How about some Bee Gees? That's a good one, right? Let's get our strut on. You can't hear this song without strutting around the office. Let me see your best John Travolta strut. I got mine working.

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1: Here's your updated forecast on the Bee. Chance of thunderstorms today. Otherwise, sunshine mixed with clouds at times. Daytime highs approaching 92. Winds out of the southwest, 5 to 10 miles per hour. I'm meteorologist Paul Trombley in the Butler 7 Media Newsroom. Right now, it's 84 degrees.
2: 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I'm Mama T, the host of The Midday Show, T on The Bee. We're serving it up all day long. 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
2: TSN headlines, at least 7 new cases of the New World screwworm in Texas worrying cattle and beef farmers nationwide. Texas trying to combat the screwworm by releasing millions of sterile male flies, a technique developed in the mid-40s and led to the eradication. Idaho is putting new restrictions on the entry of animals from Texas and New Mexico because of the New World screwworm. Good news for our high schools statewide. The Texas Education Agency says end-of-year STAR scores improved across the board. Biology scores soared the biggest jump, 71% of high school students meeting their grade level. Algebra, English, and U.S. history saw gains. Shakeup continues in Texas public education. Public school enrollment on the decline. Numbers show that charter school enrollment is down as well. At the same time, the trend of homeschooling is outpacing both. World Cup visitors are descending on North Texas and Houston. Statewide average for a gallon of gasoline, $3.58, down 2 cents overnight. San Antonio Spurs lose a heartbreaker to the Knicks in New York last night. Knicks lead the series 3-1. With your Texas news headlines, I'm Barbara Schwartz.
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Well, hello. Thank you so much for tuning in. I'm Mama T, and you're listening to The Midday Show here on 95.1 The B. Middays with Mama T. Thanks for being here with me, because who needs coffee to get you through the middle of your day when you can have tea? I'm going to do my very best to keep you awake and alert and being positive and productive today in the middle of your day. So hang out with me. We've got some great classic hits to help you do just that. We've got some tips on how to live a happy and healthy life. And we're going to have lots of fun and games and prizes. So it's a win-win, right? Stay tuned with me right here on 95.1 The B. I'm Mama T. I'll be on the air with you till 6 o'clock this evening.

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This is KWJB, celebrating 60 years of playing the soundtracks to your life. The Bee.

Happy Friday, everybody. Everybody say TGI Friday. Yay! We've been working all week for this day, and it's finally here. We're going to work together to get through this work day so that we can head into the weekend, because there's a really cool event happening in Wills Point that I want to tell you about. We've been telling you about it all week, but now it's finally here. And we want you to join us at the Wills Point Police Department 10th Annual Back the Blue event. It's happening today and tomorrow at Lester Park in Wills Point. There's going to be some good eating this weekend because they've got the big barbecue sanctioned event. They've got jackpot beans and chicken and pork spare ribs and brisket. But something else that's huge that's happening Saturday is the car show co-hosted with Grease Monkey. Now, that is going to be a big one. The car show starts at 8. There's a big S-by-S parade starts at 9. SXS? I don't know how you say it. But the parade is at 9. The awards for the car show are going to be at 2 o'clock that afternoon. So we are super excited. We're going to get to be there live at this event broadcasting, and we want you to come out and join us. This is a big community event honoring the Wills Point officers, supporting the community, and it is going to be the 10th annual, so it's going to be a fun time. Together we stand, together we back the blue. All proceeds raised will benefit the Wills Point Police Department programs and community initiatives. That's such a great thing. Go look them up on Facebook, the Wills Point Police Department, and you can get more information about the event. Just know that we're going to

broadcasting live, and you guys can come on out and see DJ Ken on Saturday. It's going to be a fun day. Once again, let me say happy Friday. You're listening to the Midday Show here on 95.1. I'm Mama T. I hope that you're having a great day so far and working your way through this Friday workday. Hope you've got some big plans for the weekend. And if you don't, we'll put this one on your calendar. It's the 10th annual Back the Blue event over in Wills Point tomorrow at Lester Park. And, well, we hope to see you there.

0: One person is displaced following an early morning house fire in the 300 block of Cotton Street in Gladewater. No one was home at the time of the fire, and a neighbor reported that a man who lives at the home left earlier in the night. A man is behind bars after Athens police say he stabbed another man multiple times, including in the head during an altercation at a gas station in Athens. Roderick Damon Rose, 47 of Athens, is held at the Henderson County Jail on bonds totaling $542,000. Highway 80 Rescue Mission announced the start of construction of its new women's center in Longview. The mission says the new center's purpose is to provide additional shelter and resources to East Texas women in need while fostering a community of support and hope. This is Cheyenne Falmer with your local news report from the Butler 7 Media Newsroom.
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1: Here's your updated forecast on the B. Chance of thunderstorms today. Otherwise, sunshine mixed with clouds at times. Daytime highs approaching 92. Winds out of the southwest, 5 to 10 miles per hour. I'm meteorologist Paul Trombley in the Butler 7 Media Newsroom. Right now, 86.

Hello, everybody. Thank you so much for tuning in to the Midday Show here on 95.1 The Bee. I'm Mama T, and I'm glad you're tuned in with me. I hope your day is going good. And listen, I want to talk real quickly to our nonprofit organizations in the area. 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Right now, our sponsor is Hefner Group Insurance. 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But listen, if you guys are tuned in Van Zandt County or, well, I guess wherever you're tuned in from, we would love to give you guys some free advertising, but we can't do that if we don't know about your event or your function or your fundraiser, whatever it is that you have going on. 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Stay tuned to the Midday Show. I'm sure we'll take a look at our community calendar a couple of times today and tell you what we've got going on here in East Texas.

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I lay there in the sun and felt it caressing my face as I fell asleep and dreamed. I dreamed I was in a Hollywood movie, and that I was the star of the movie. This really blew my mind, the fact that me, an overfed, long

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In her hand was a bottle of wine, in the other a glass. She poured some of the wine from the bottle into the glass and raised it to her lips.

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Thanks for tuning in. You're listening to Tea on the Bee. It's the midday show. I'm Mama T, and I wanted to remind you about our gas and supply text line. That's right. 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And that number is 903-569-1999. 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
1: Here's your updated forecast on the B. Chance of thunderstorms this afternoon. Otherwise, cloudy skies with a few peaks of sun. High temperatures reach up to 92. Winds out of the southeast around 5 miles per hour. I'm meteorologist Paul Trombley in the Butler 7 Media Newsroom. Right now, it's 89 degrees.
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2: TSN headlines. The state of Florida has now imposed a ban on shelter animals from Texas related to the ongoing New World screwworm outbreak. Two people suffered heat stroke at Houston's FIFA Fan Festival to mark the North American opening of the World Cup. Medics treated 19 others for heat stress. Texas AG Ken Paxton warns the Big 12 against punishing Texas Tech over quarterback Brendan Sorsby. His office says any conference sanctions could violate antitrust laws after a judge temporarily restored Sorsby's eligibility this week. The former school police chief of Uvalde set to appear in court today related to a possible trial venue change. Pete Arredondo faces 10 counts of child endangerment related to the Robb Elementary shooting. The Texas Secretary of State's office has taken over voter registration operations in Valverde County, saying it's identified administrative problems. Some Texas restaurants are expecting a boost in customers now that the World Cup is underway. They've spent months planning, even gotten advice from FIFA about dealing with international customers. With your Texas News headlines, I'm Kristen Yates.
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Hey, I'm Mama T. Let me welcome you to the Midday Cafe. Thanks for joining us for lunch today. I'll be your host, and oh, we've got some great specials planned for you today. And I see here on your reservation that it looks like you've got several people joining you for lunch today. Well, by the looks of this reservation, it looks like we're going to have a great lunch today and some great entertainment. So let's get you seated and your order taken. What would you like to hear for lunch today? Here's a great song that we can start you off as a little appetizer for today's lunch.

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I'm Mama T, serving up all your favorites here on 95.1 The Bee. Hey, would you pass the hits?

Happy Friday, everybody. Everybody say TGI Friday. Yay! We've been working all week for this day, and it's finally here. We're going to work together to get through this work day so that we can head into the weekend, because there's a really cool event happening in Wills Point that I want to tell you about. We've been telling you about it all week, but now it's finally here. And we want you to join us at the Wills Point Police Department 10th Annual Back the Blue event. It's happening today and tomorrow at Lester Park in Wills Point. There's going to be some good eating this weekend because they've got the big barbecue sanctioned event. They've got jackpot beans and chicken and pork spare ribs.

And brisket. But something else that's huge that's happening Saturday is the car show co-hosted with Grease Monkey. Now that is going to be a big one. The car show starts at 8. There's a big S by S parade starts at 9. SXS? I don't know how you say it. But the parade is at 9. The awards for the car show are going to be at 2 o'clock that afternoon. So we are super excited. We're going to get to be there live at this event broadcasting, and we want you to come out and join us. This is a big community event honoring the Wheels Point officers, supporting the community, and it is going to be the 10th annual, so it's going to be a fun time. Together we stand, together we back the blue. All proceeds raised will benefit the Wheels Point Police Department programs and community initiatives. That's such a great thing. Go look them up on Facebook, the Wheels Point Police Department, and you can get more information about the event. Just know that we're going to be broadcasting live, and you guys can come on out and see DJ Ken on Saturday. It's going to be a fun day. Once again, let me say happy Friday. You're listening to the Midday Show here on 95.1. I'm Mama T. I hope that you're having a great day so far and working your way through this Friday workday. Hope you've got some big plans for the weekend. And if you don't, we'll put this one on your calendar. It's the 10th annual Back the Blue event over in Wheels Point tomorrow at Lester Park. And, well, we hope to see you there.

0: one person is displaced following an early morning house fire in the 300 block of Cotton Street in Gladewater. No one was home at the time of the fire, and a neighbor reported that a man who lives at the home left earlier in the night. A man is behind bars after Athens police say he stabbed another man multiple times, including in the head during an altercation at a gas station in Athens. Roderick Damon Rose, 47 of Athens, is held at the Henderson County Jail on bonds totaling $542,000. Highway 80 Rescue Mission announced the start of construction of its new Women's Center in Longview. The mission says the new center's purpose is to provide additional shelter and resources to East Texas women in need while fostering a community of support and hope. This is Cheyenne Falmer with your local news report from the Butler 7 Media Newsroom.
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2: Here's your updated forecast on the B. Chance of thunderstorms this afternoon. Otherwise, cloudy skies with a few peaks of sun. High temperatures reach up to 92. Winds out of the southeast, around 5 miles per hour. I'm meteorologist Paul Trombley in the Butler 7 Media Newsroom. Right now, 91.
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4: Astros had the day off yesterday, but it was on the tailcoats of starter Hunter Brown's final rehab start in AAA, where he went lights out in Sugar Land.
7: 0-2 on the way, and a curveball got him swinging. Rave and a miss, dialed it up to 97 at the top of the zone. He got him looking.
8: 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Swing and a miss, fastball up, 97.
7: Swing and a miss, slider gets away from Salazar briefly. He'll collect it. Swing and a miss, top of the zone, got him. Brown punctuates his night with back-to-back strikeouts. He K's 7 over 5 innings tonight.
4: He went 5 innings, 3 hits, 2 runs and only 1 earned, 2 walks and 7 strikeouts off 78 pitches. Roster moves will be made as he has planned to make a start versus the Detroit Tigers at some point next week. Astros start a series with the Royals tonight at 7:10. And here's Adam C. on the Rangers.
9: The Texas Rangers picked up the series win against the Kansas City Royals yesterday. Final score, 4-2. The game had a weather delay for over 2 hours, but the Rangers were not delayed in their scoring, getting 2 runs on the board in the first inning. In the top of the third, Corey Seager tacked on a 3rd run with a solo blast.
10: Right, top half of the third, it's Seager, Young, and Nimmo coming up for the Rangers. First pitch, Corey Seager hits it high, hits it deep to right. Thomas is back, turning to look, and it's gone. Into the bullpen. Corey Seager, his 9th home run of the year. And the Rangers lead 3-0.
9: Clips courtesy of Matt Hicks and the Rangers Radio Network. Despite the Royals cutting the deficit to 1, the Rangers held on for the win. Kumar Rocker started the game, throwing 4 2/3 innings. He gave up 5 hits and 2 runs while striking out 3 batters. The Rangers open up their last series of the road trip tonight against the Boston Red Sox. First pitch is set for 6:10, and coverage will be provided by the Rangers Sports Network. I'm Adam C., TSN Sports.
4: Men's national team starts their endeavor for the FIFA World Cup tonight, and Christian Pulisic is full of confidence.
11: 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I think we know, you know, from the inside what we're capable of, and now it's about showing it. I mean, I think we showed it a lot in recent games. I think it's ready to respond to anything that comes to us. That we know we have to be ready to battle. It's not about just playing beautiful football. We have to do the little things and compete.
4: Game 1 for Team USA tonight versus Paraguay is at 8 o'clock. I'm Trevor Beck, TSN Sports.
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Thanks for tuning in. This is Mama T, and I want to talk to the East Texas business owners. Well, actually, I guess you could be anywhere in the world, but I want to talk to the business owners. 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

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I'm Mama T, serving up all your favorites here on 95.1 The Bee. 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
1: Here's your updated forecast on the B. Chance of thunderstorms this afternoon. Otherwise, cloudy skies with a few peaks of sun. High temperatures reach up to 92. Winds out of the southeast around 5 miles per hour. I'm meteorologist Paul Trombley in the Butler 7 Media Newsroom. 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
2: TSN headlines, at least 7 new cases of New World screwworm in Texas, worrying cattle and beef farmers across the country. Texas trying to combat this by releasing millions of sterile male flies. Technique developed in the mid-40s led to the eradication of the screwworm. In Idaho, putting new restrictions on the entry of animals from Texas and New Mexico because of the screwworm. The state's top medical marijuana provider suing a group of hemp manufacturers and retailers over high THC levels. With the first Arlington World Cup match this weekend, travel into DFW Airport picking up matches also in Houston. A Tarrant County judge convicts a serial retail thief, sentencing him to 45 years in prison for stealing thousands of dollars worth of Legos. San Antonio Spurs lost a heartbreaker to the Knicks in New York last night. New York came back from a 29-point deficit to win by 1. The Knicks lead the finals 3-1. In the majors, the Texas Rangers at Kansas City. With your Texas news headlines, I'm Barbara Schwartz.
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Hey, everybody, welcome in to the 1 o'clock hour. And let me say happy afternoon. Yes, we can finally say afternoon. We made it through the morning time. I hope you had a great morning and a great lunch hour. Now, here we are working our way through this afternoon part of our work day. I'm Mama T, and I'm so proud you're tuned in with me. Now, you guys know that in the 1 o'clock hour every day, we take a look at a couple of one-hit wonders. So that's coming up this hour. And of course, we will have a lot of songs that are definitely not one-hit wonders. We'll take a look at our community calendar. We will also talk about some things that are going on around East Texas. So be sure to stay tuned with us in this 1 o'clock hour. I'm so glad you're here with me, and well, I hope your day's going great.

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Boy, that's a great song here on The Bee, a good sing-along song. And, well, speaking of that, this is Mama T here on The Midday Show. Why don't you just join me for this next song? It's my all-time very favorite sing-along song. And you have to know the words, or at least some of the words anyway. So I want you to grab a partner, whether it's a coworker or a family member, whoever's with you right now. And if no one's with you, then you can just sing triple loud, right? Here's the rules around here. You don't have to sing good. You just have to sing loud. And on this one, you're definitely going to want to sing loud with me. Here's my favorite sing-along song of all time. It's Mr. Bill Withers and a song called Lean on Me.

Welcome in to the 1 o'clock hour here on the Midday Show. I'm Mama T, your host. Of course, I'll be here until 6 o'clock today, but we have another one-hit wonder to talk about. We do this every weekday in the 1 o'clock hour, and this one-hit wonder, I think a lot of you are going to, you're probably going to bash me for it. You're probably definitely going to argue with me, but it's my list. It's my show. So listen, hear me out. So today we're going to play Philip Bailey and Phil Collins singing Easy Lover. Now, I know that this song is kind of a bit of a cheat code on my list of one-hit wonders, mostly because Phil Collins is Phil Collins. Definitely not a one-hit wonder, and Philip Bailey was a part of making a lot of hit songs with Earth, Wind, and Fire. However, as a solo artist, Philip Bailey is a one-hit wonder, thanks to his collaboration with the former Genesis frontman, Phil Collins, of course. And let's be frank here. Easy Lover is one of the catchiest songs of its era. I love this song. I get it stuck in my head and sing it all day. We will gladly revel in any loophole that affords us the opportunity to give love and respect to dance rock at its absolute finest. So I kind of found a loophole to get this one in our one-hit wonder list. I wish Bailey and Collins had made a billion songs together. I think they're perfect together. I'd listen to every single one of them over and over again. If Foreigner hadn't had... Now, Foreigner put out a ballot, I Want to Know What Love Is, around the same time, Easy Lover probably would have hit number one for sure. The track had to settle for a silver medal, but it takes the gold in our hearts. I know I'm being a little cheesy, aren't I? But I love this song. And, well, now I've kind of flung a craving on me for some Foreigner. So stay tuned for that, too. But our one-hit wonder for this afternoon, here is Philip Bailey and Phil Collins singing Easy Lover.

0: One person is displaced following an early morning house fire in the 300 block of Cotton Street in Gladewater. No one was home at the time of the fire, and a neighbor reported that a man who lives at the home left earlier in the night. A man is behind bars after Athens police say he stabbed another man multiple times, including in the head during an altercation at a gas station in Athens. Roderick Damon Rose, 47 of Athens, is held at the Henderson County Jail on bonds totaling $542,000. Highway 80 Rescue Mission announced the start of construction of its new Women's Center in Longview. The mission says the new center's purpose is to provide additional shelter and resources to East Texas women in need while fostering a community of support and hope. This is Cheyenne Falmer with your local news report from the Butler 7 Media Newsroom.
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1: Here's your updated forecast on the B. Chance of thunderstorms this afternoon. Otherwise, cloudy skies with a few peaks of sun. High temperatures reach up to 92. Winds out of the southeast, around 5 miles per hour. I'm meteorologist Paul Trombley in the Butler 7 Media Newsroom. Currently, it's 76 degrees.
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Now that was a bona fide bee sing-along song. And you know the rules around here on the Midday Show, right? You don't have to sing good, but you do have to sing loud. So when a song like that comes on, I sure hope you were singing with me. I'm Mama T, and if you know me, you know I was singing pretty loud, and you also know it wasn't very good. Let's try to do better on this one.

Hey, everybody. Welcome in to the Midday Show here on 95.1 The Bee. I'm Mama T, and we're in the 1 o'clock hour, so you know that means that we have a one-hit wonder to talk about. We actually have a couple of them today. But this next one, well, it's a great song. It's by The Proclaimers. The song is called I'm Gonna Be. You might know it as 500 Miles. Now, listen, you've seen it. I've seen it. We've all hummed it afterwards against our will. Well, at least I have. That fateful season 2 episode of How I Met Your Mother has officially cemented The Proclaimers into my brain for the rest of my waking life. And if you've ever heard it, you'll know exactly why. There's something about that sound. Now, they're twins, Craig and Charlie Reed. Their sound just gets into your brain before you have time to laugh at the song's absurdity. It just leaves you kind of helpless against its advances. It's silly. It's oh so 80s, which you guys know I love so much. It's kind of a catalog of musings on love's effect on the monotony of everyday life. I mean, this is two 26-year-old brothers who wrote a love song in a dingy Edinburgh flat. It's got a great drum line, you know, a gratuitous usage of da-da-da. I don't know how to say it. But anyway, it makes the tune impossible not to tap along to. So be it. I mean, if it's good enough for Ted Marshall, it's good enough for me, right? I'll let it get stuck in my tape deck any day. Here's our one-hit wonder for today. One of them anyway. Here's The Proclaimers, and I'm Gonna Be.

Hi, this is Mama T, and I thank you so much for tuning in to my show today. Did you know that America turns 250 years old this year? That's 250 years since our founding fathers signed the Declaration of Independence and declared our freedom from Great Britain. That's not just history. That's generations of grit, sacrifice, faith, and hard work. 250 years. Now listen, if America were a person, she'd be sitting in a recliner right now saying, "Don't touch that thermostat and who ate my leftovers?" But 250 years ago, some brave men signed the Declaration of Independence and basically told the most powerful nation in the world, "We'll take it from here." And can we all agree that took some courage? I get nervous just sending back the wrong order at a restaurant. But here we are, 250 years later, still standing, still free, still arguing about potato salad recipes at the family reunion. America isn't perfect. Lord knows none of us are, but she's ours. Built by our farmers and fighters, mamas and soldiers, teachers and truck drivers. Built by people who believe freedom was worth the risk. You know, when I look at all my grandbabies, all 23 of them, I don't just see the future of my family, I see the future of this country. So as we roll toward America 250, maybe it's not just about fireworks and hot dogs. Maybe it's about remembering that freedom is a gift and a responsibility. And if America can make it 250 years, well, honey, I think there's hope for all of us. Happy almost birthday, America. Here at Butler 7 Media, along with all of our East Texas friends, are celebrating America 250 this year. And we would love to know how your town or county might be celebrating the 250th. Are you having a parade? Maybe you're recognizing your veterans, or maybe church events or historical reenactments. We would like to know. We're on the road to 250, and we want to give the information on your event or function. And if you're a business and you would like to join us in celebrating or saluting America 250, we have a very special advertising package that definitely helps you celebrate and makes it worth your while to celebrate America 250. 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
1: Here's your updated forecast on the B. Chance of thunderstorms this afternoon. Otherwise, cloudy skies with a few peaks of sun. High temperatures reach up to 92. Winds out of the southeast, around 5 miles per hour. I'm meteorologist Paul Trombley in the Butler 7 Media Newsroom. Currently, it's 76 degrees.
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4: TSN headlines, the World Cup is here, with the first games in Dallas and Houston being played on Sunday. Travel to the state's major airports expected to pick up, with officials saying they will see around a 13% increase in passengers. The state's top medical marijuana provider is suing a group of hemp manufacturers and retailers over high THC levels. The San Antonio Spurs are trying to regroup after a historic collapse in the NBA Finals, blowing a 29-point lead to the Knicks last night in New York and going down 3-1. Tomorrow night, they look to rebound in San Antonio. The Knicks are looking to clinch their first NBA title in 53 years. A Kirbyville man is behind bars after the Jasper County Sheriff's Office say he hit a 10-year-old child with a belt during an altercation last month. And a Tarrant County jury convicted a serial retail thief and sentenced him to 45 years in prison for stealing thousands of dollars worth of Legos. With your Texas News headlines, I'm Austin York.
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Well, hello. Thank you so much for tuning in. I'm Mama T, and you're listening to the Midday Show here on 95.1 The B. Middays with Mama T. Thanks for being here with me, because who needs coffee to get you through the middle of your day when you can have tea? I'm going to do my very best to keep you awake and alert and being positive and productive today in the middle of your day. So hang out with me. We've got some great classic hits to help you do just that. We've got some tips on how to live a happy and healthy life. And we're going to have lots of fun and games and prizes. So it's a win-win, right? Stay tuned with me right here on 95.1 The B. I'm Mama T. I'll be on the air with you till 6 o'clock this evening.

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Yay! We've been working all week for this day, and it's finally here. We're going to work together to get through this work day so that we can head into the weekend, because there's a really cool event happening in Wills Point that I want to tell you about. We've been telling you about it all week, but now it's finally here.

SBS parade starts at 9. SXS? I don't know how you say it. But the parade is at 9. The awards for the car show are going to be at 2 o'clock that afternoon. So we are super excited. We're going to get to be there live at this event broadcasting, and we want you to come out and join us. This is a big community event honoring the Wheels Point officers, supporting the community, and it is going to be the 10th annual, so it's going to be a fun time. Together we stand, together we back the blue. All proceeds raised will benefit the Wheels Point Police Department programs and community initiatives. That's such a great thing. Go look them up on Facebook, the Wheels Point Police Department, and you can get more information about the event. Just know that we're going to be broadcasting live, and you guys can come on out and see DJ Ken on Saturday. It's going to be a fun day. Once again, let me say happy Friday. You're listening to the Midday Show here on 95.1. I'm Mama T. I hope that you're having a great day so far and working your way through this Friday workday. Hope you've got some big plans for the weekend. And if you don't, we'll put this one on your calendar. It's the 10th annual Back the Blue event over in Wheels Point tomorrow at Lester Park. And, well, we hope to see you there.

0: One person is displaced following an early morning house fire in the 300 block of Cotton Street in Gladewater. No one was home at the time of the fire, and a neighbor reported that a man who lives at the home left earlier in the night. A man is behind bars after Athens police say he stabbed another man multiple times, including in the head during an altercation at a gas station in Athens. Roderick Damon Rose, 47 of Athens, is held at the Henderson County Jail on bonds totaling $542,000. Highway 80 Rescue Mission announced the start of construction of its new Women's Center in Longview. The mission says the new center's purpose is to provide additional shelter and resources to East Texas women in need while fostering a community of support and hope. This is Cheyenne Falmer with your local news report from the Butler 7 Media Newsroom.
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1: Here's your updated forecast on the B. Slight chance of thunderstorms this afternoon. Otherwise, cloudy skies with a few peaks of sun. Daytime highs approaching 92. Winds out of the southeast around 5 miles per hour. I'm meteorologist Paul Trombley in the Butler 7 Media Newsroom. Currently 78.
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Hello, everybody. Thank you so much for tuning in to the Midday Show here on 95.1 The Bee. I'm Mama T, and I'm glad you're tuned in with me. I hope your day is going good. 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Right now, our sponsor is Hefner Group Insurance. 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Stay tuned to the Midday Show. I'm sure we'll take a look at our community calendar a couple of times today and tell you what we've got going on here in East Texas.

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Thanks for tuning in. You're listening to Tea on the B. It's the midday show. 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And that number is 903-569-1999. 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

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Thanks for tuning in. This is Mama T, and I want to talk to the East Texas business owners. 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
1: Here's your updated forecast on the B. Slight chance of thunderstorms this afternoon. Otherwise, cloudy skies with a few peaks of sun. High temperatures reach up to 92. Winds out of the south, around 5 miles per hour. I'm meteorologist Paul Trombley in the Butler 7 Media Newsroom. Currently 78.
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2: TSN headlines, unity and Christian conservative values, the themes as Texas Republicans open their 2026 state convention in Houston. Governor Abbott, Lieutenant Governor Dan Patrick, House Speaker Dustin Burrows, and Republican Senate nominee Attorney General Ken Paxton are among the slated speakers. The USDA reporting more cases of the New World screwworm. Ex-Secretary Brooke Rollins in South Texas again today for a meeting with ranchers and emergency response officials. There have been seven cases here. The screwworm can cause major damage to cattle herds. Rollins says the first calf that was detected is recovering. A federal judge in Boston has blocked Texas Attorney General Ken Paxton from continuing to pursue a lawsuit against the Democratic fundraising platform Act Blue. The judge said Paxton was retaliating because Act Blue was raising cash for Paxton's opponent in the race for U.S. Senate, James Tallarico. FIFA World Cup underway. The first matches in Texas Sunday, noon in Houston, 3 in Arlington. With your Texas News headlines, I'm Barbara Schwartz.
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everybody. Thanks for tuning in to the Midday Show. I'm Mama T, your host, and welcome in to the 3 o'clock hour. That's right. I said 3 o'clock. Ooh, we are working our way right on through this work day, and I hope that your day is going well. Be sure to stay tuned for this hour and the 3 o'clock hour each weekday. We have our favorite social media posts that we talk about. We take a look at our community calendar. We'll talk about the contest that's going on and all the games and stuff that are going on around East Texas. So it's going to be a good hour. Hang out with me, and I'll see if I can't keep you motivated and positive and productive in this 3 o'clock hour of your work day. I'm Mama T. I'm so glad you're spending some of your day with me. Stay tuned.

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Happy Friday, everybody. Everybody say TGI Friday. Yay! We've been working all week for this day, and it's finally here. We're going to work together to get through this work day so that we can head into the weekend, because there's a really cool event happening in Wills Point that I want to tell you about. We've been telling you about it all week, but now it's finally here. And we want you to join us at the Wills Point Police Department 10th Annual Back the Blue event. It's happening today and tomorrow at Lester Park in Wills Point. There's going to be some good eating this weekend because they've got the big barbecue sanctioned event. They've got jackpot beans and chicken and pork spare ribs and brisket. But something else that's huge that's happening Saturday is the car show co-hosted with Grease Monkey. Now, that is going to be a big one. The car show starts at 8. There's a big S-by-S parade starts at 9. SXS? I don't know how you say it. But the parade is at 9. The awards for the car show are going to be at 2 o'clock that afternoon. So we are super excited. We're going to get to be there live at this event broadcasting, and we want you to come out and join us. This is a big community event honoring the Wills Point officers, supporting the community, and it is going to be the 10th annual, so it's going to be a fun time. Together we stand, together we back the blue. All proceeds raised will benefit the Wills Point Police Department programs and community initiatives. That's such a great thing. Go look them up on Facebook, the Wills Point Police Department, and you can get more information about the event. Just know that we're going to be broadcasting live, and you guys can come on out and see DJ Ken on Saturday. It's going to be a fun day. Once again, let me say happy Friday. You're listening to the Midday Show here on 95.1. I'm Mama T. I hope that you're having a great day so far and working your way through this Friday workday. Hope you've got some big plans for the weekend. And if you don't, we'll put this one on your calendar. It's the 10th annual Back the Blue event over in Wills Point tomorrow at Lester Park. And, well, we hope to see you there.

0: one person is displaced following an early morning house fire in the 300 block of Cotton Street in Gladewater. No one was home at the time of the fire, and a neighbor reported that a man who lives at the home left earlier in the night. A man is behind bars after Athens police say he stabbed another man multiple times, including in the head during an altercation at a gas station in Athens. Roderick Damon Rose, 47 of Athens, is held at the Henderson County Jail on bonds totaling $542,000. Highway 80 Rescue Mission announced the start of construction of its new Women's Center in Longview. The mission says the new center's purpose is to provide additional shelter and resources to East Texas women in need while fostering a community of support and hope. This is Cheyenne Falmer with your local news report from the Butler 7 Media Newsroom.
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1: Here's your updated forecast on the B. Slight chance of thunderstorms this afternoon. Otherwise, cloudy skies with a few peaks of sun. High temperatures reach up to 92. Winds out of the south, around 5 miles per hour. I'm meteorologist Paul Trombley in the Butler 7 Media Newsroom. Right now, 80.
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Hey, this is Mama T. I'm going to invite you to join me at 5 p.m. sharp for our Drive at 5 here on The Bee, where the music is on point and the company is even better.

0: Hey, you guys, happy Friday, and welcome into the 3 o'clock hour. This is the time when we're almost there. Sometimes we struggle a little bit to get through this hour, so we have a lot of fun with it. In this hour, we have I'll share my best social media post that I found with you today. Today is kind of a little serious one. Usually they're funny, but I don't know why today I felt like somebody might be needing a message about you can do it. So Mama T's favorite social media post of the day. It's coming up right now. Listen to it and see what you think.
1: I think this message was meant to find you. You've been looking for a sign not to give up. And this is it. This is me, a stranger in her car, sitting here telling you it's not time to give up. You never really know the impact you have on other people, but I guarantee you, to someone out there, you are the best thing that's ever happened to them. Whether it's your child, your parent, your coworker, your best friend, you've made someone else's world a better place. And there is so much good you have left in you to give to the world. Now I want you to take a deep breath and know that even if this is the last time you ever see me, I believe in you and I'm proud of you. You can do this.
0: And that's it. Just don't give up today. Just keep going. You can do it. I believe in you too. And, you know, a lot of times in this hour, we have funny social media posts. Most of them make us laugh. And I love

that. But today, and I always just pick one that talks to me, that makes me laugh. Well, today, this one really spoke to me, and I don't know, maybe I thought you needed to hear it. So sometimes you can use the social media, you can use the internet for good. Just remember, I believe in you.

Hi, this is Mama T, and I thank you so much for tuning in to my show today. Did you know that America turns 250 years old this year? That's 250 years since our founding fathers signed the Declaration of Independence and declared our freedom from Great Britain. That's not just history. That's generations of grit, sacrifice, faith, and hard work. 250 years. Now listen, if America were a person, she'd be sitting in a recliner right now saying, "Don't touch that thermostat," and "Who ate my leftovers?" But 250 years ago, some brave men signed the Declaration of Independence and basically told the most powerful nation in the world, "We'll take it from here." And can we all agree that took some courage? I get nervous just sending back the wrong order at a restaurant. But here we are, 250 years later, still standing, still free, still arguing about potato salad recipes at the family reunion. America isn't perfect. Lord knows none of us are, but she's ours, built by our farmers and fighters, mamas and soldiers, teachers and truck drivers, built by people who believe freedom was worth the risk. You know, when I look at all my grandbabies, all 23 of them, I don't just see the future of my family, I see the future of this country. So as we roll toward America 250, maybe it's not just about fireworks and hot dogs. Maybe it's about remembering that freedom is a gift and a responsibility. And if America can make it 250 years, well, honey, I think there's hope for all of us. Happy almost birthday, America. Here at Butler 7 Media, along with all of our East Texas friends, are celebrating America 250 this year. And we would love to know how your town or county might be celebrating the 250th. Are you having a parade? Maybe you're recognizing your veterans, or maybe church events or historical reenactments. We would like to know. We're on the road to 250, and we want to give the information on your event or function. And if you're a business and you would like to join us in celebrating or saluting America 250, we have a very special advertising package that definitely helps you celebrate and makes it worth your while to celebrate America 250. I'm Mama T. Here at Butler 7 Media, we love America, and I hope you'll join me in celebrating this year. 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
1: Here's your updated forecast on the B. Slight chance of thunderstorms this afternoon. Otherwise, cloudy skies with a few peaks of sun. High temperatures reach up to 92. Winds out of the south, around 5 miles per hour. I'm meteorologist Paul Trombley in the Butler 7 Media Newsroom. Right now, it's 85 degrees.
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2: TSN headlines. A federal judge in Boston has blocked Texas Attorney General Ken Paxton from continuing to pursue a lawsuit against the Democratic fundraising platform Act Blue. The judge said Paxton was retaliating because Act Blue was raising cash for Paxton's opponent in the race for U.S. Senate, James Tallarico. The Republican Party of Texas kicks off his state convention today in Houston. The USDA reporting more cases of the New World screwworm. There are seven in Texas. Ag Secretary Brooke Rollins in South Texas today for a meeting with ranchers and emergency response officials. In what's being described as a cannabis civil war in Texas, a medical marijuana dispensary suing a group of hemp retailers over THC levels. ERCOT predicting a peak load of more than 92,000 megawatts this summer. Compare that to last year when the peak hit around 83,700. Says the heat could compare to the summer of 2023. The World Cup underway. The first matches in Houston and Arlington will be on Sunday. With your Texas news headlines, I'm Barbara Schwartz.
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Well, hello. Thank you so much for tuning in. I'm Mama T, and you're listening to The Midday Show here on 95.1 The B. Middays with Mama T. Thanks for being here with me, because who needs coffee to get you through the middle of your day when you can have tea? I'm going to do my very best to keep you awake and alert and being positive and productive today in the middle of your day. So hang out with me. We've got some great classic hits to help you do just that. We've got some tips on how to live a happy and healthy life. And we're going to have lots of fun and games and prizes. So it's a win-win, right? Stay tuned with me right here on 95.1 The B. I'm Mama T. I'll be on the air with you till 6 o'clock this evening.

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Happy Friday, everybody. Everybody say TGI Friday. Yay! We've been working all week for this day, and it's finally here. We're going to work together to get through this work day so that we can head into the weekend, because there's a really cool event happening in Wills Point that I want to tell you about. We've been telling you about it all week, but now it's finally here. And we want you to join us at the Wills Point Police Department 10th Annual Back the Blue event. It's happening today and tomorrow at Lester Park in Wills Point. There's going to be some good eating this weekend because they've got the big barbecue sanctioned event. They've got jackpot beans and chicken and pork spare ribs and brisket. But something else that's huge that's happening Saturday is the car show co-hosted with Grease Monkey. Now, that is going to be a big one. The car show starts at 8. There's a big S-by-S parade starts at 9. SXS? I don't know how you say it. But the parade is at 9. The awards for the car show are going to be at 2 o'clock that afternoon. So we are super excited. We're going to get to be there live at this event broadcasting. And we want event broadcasting.

again on Saturday. It's going to be a fun day. Once again, let me say happy Friday. You're listening to the Midday Show here on 95.1. I'm Mama T. I hope that you're having a great day so far and working your way through this Friday workday. Hope you've got some big plans for the weekend. And if you don't, we'll put this one on your calendar. It's the 10th annual Back the Blue event over in Wills Point tomorrow at Lester Park. And, well, we hope to see you there.

Do you recall the night? That very, very special night. Do you remember a girl? That very special girl. Well, to the old and to the new, we rededicate this song to you.

0: One person is displaced following an early morning house fire in the 300 block of Cotton Street in Gladewater. No one was home at the time of the fire, and a neighbor reported that a man who lives at the home left earlier in the night. A man is behind bars after Athens police say he stabbed another man multiple times, including in the head during an altercation at a gas station in Athens. Roderick Damon Rose, 47 of Athens, is held at the Henderson County Jail on bonds totaling $542,000. Highway 80 Rescue Mission announced the start of construction of its new Women's Center in Longview. The mission says the new center's purpose is to provide additional shelter and resources to East Texas women in need while fostering a community of support and hope. This is Cheyenne Falmer with your local news report from the Butler 7 Media Newsroom.
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1: Here's your updated forecast on the B. Slight chance of thunderstorms this afternoon. Otherwise, cloudy skies with a few peaks of sun. High temperatures reach up to 92. Winds out of the south, around 5 miles per hour. I'm meteorologist Paul Trombley in the Butler 7 Media Newsroom. Currently, it's 87 degrees.
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Isn't that a great song? Man, we're working our way right on through the workday. I'm Mama T, and you're listening to T on the B. Thanks for tuning in. I hope you're enjoying the music we're playing for you. Coming up next, we've got my very favorite Beatles song of all time. And, well, it's probably not what you think, but I want you to sing with me, Life Goes On.

0: Thanks for joining us this afternoon. You're listening to The Midday Show here on 95.1 The Bee. Thanks for joining us. And you know, today we're talking about laughter. And I've got another tip to help you live a happy and healthy life. You know, I've decided that irrepressible laughter in the face of adversity is the finest sound there is. Sometimes we find ourselves standing on a thin line that separates our trials from our triumphs, our joy from our pain, our happiness from our heartache. It can make us want to cry our eyes out or throw an all-out hissy fit. I've been there, done that a few times. Let me just tell you, you should never underestimate the power of a good hissy fit. But what if you simply call a friend? You could share the absurdity of the situation and then allow yourself to laugh. Try starting out with just a giggle. Let it build into a rip-roaring, hold-your-belly laugh. And because nothing is as irresistibly contagious, in a red-hot minute, your friend will be laughing too. I promise. Maybe it's not a friend. Maybe it's a family member. My sister, I can always depend on her to laugh with me. But I promise, soon your pain, frustration, and anguish will take a turn toward gratitude. And that's when things really start to change. You'll find that laughter is a great medicine. It only distracts you from a multitude of aches and pains, but the endorphins it releases can actually make you feel better, giving you the strength to laugh another day. Oh yes, laughter allows our souls to shine from within and our countenance to sparkle. That, my friend, is because laughter is an audible glass of bubbly, effervescent joy. So go ahead. Throw an all-out fit of irrepressible laughter. I promise you, life is better when you laugh. That's another tip from Mama T
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Hey everybody, thanks for tuning in. This is Mama T, and I want to talk to the East Texas business owners. Well, actually, I guess you could be anywhere in the world, but I want to talk to the business owners. 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
1: Here's your updated forecast on the B. Lows dip down to about 76 tonight under partly cloudy skies with a slight chance of thunderstorms. Winds out of the south around 5 miles per hour. I'm meteorologist Paul Trombley in the Butler 7 Media Newsroom. Currently, it's 87 degrees.
2: 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Stay tuned.

0: Ooh, we made it to 5 o'clock, you guys. Punch that time clock and let's get on up out of here. I'm Mama T. Welcome in to the last hour of the Midday Show. We call it our Drive at 5. And if you were able to get off from work at 5, I'm so proud of you for making a whole nother work day. I think you did great today. And so now let's celebrate. We've got some great music coming up this hour. Like I said, it's our Drive at 5. Hopefully I'll get you wherever you're headed and get you entertained. So make sure you buckle up and let's be safe. Let's get on down the road.
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3: TSN headlines, a federal judge in Boston has blocked Texas Attorney General Ken Paxton from continuing to pursue a lawsuit against the Democratic fundraising platform Act Blue. The judge said Paxton was retaliating because Act Blue was raising money for Paxton's opponent in the race for U.S. Senate, James Tallarico. U.S. Secretary of Agriculture Brooke Rollins in South Texas for an update on the fight against the New World screwworm. The pest was first detected in cattle in Texas last week. Rollins says the feds are devoting more resources to stopping the spread of the screwworm. There have been 7 cases in Texas. The federal government breeding millions of sterile New World screwworm flies to disrupt the breeding cycle. Unity and Christian conservative values themes as Texas Republicans kicked off the 2026 state convention in Houston. Party Chair Abraham George opened the event touting GOP accomplishments over the last 2 years. With your Texas news headlines, I'm Barbara Schwartz.
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Happy Friday, everybody. Everybody say TGI Friday. Yay! We've been working all week for this day, and it's finally here. We're going to work together to get through this work day so that we can head into the weekend, because there's a really cool event happening in Wills Point that I want to tell you about. We've been telling you about it all week, but now it's finally here. And we want you to join us at the Wills Point Police Department 10th Annual Back the Blue event. It's happening today and tomorrow at Lester Park in Wills Point. There's going to be some good eating this weekend because they've got the big barbecue sanctioned event. They've got jackpot beans and chicken and pork spare ribs and brisket. But something else that's huge that's happening Saturday is the car show co-hosted with Grease Monkey. Now, that is going to be a big one. The car show starts at 8. There's a big S-by-S parade starts at 9. SXS? I don't know how you say it. But the parade is at 9. The awards for the car show are going to be at 2 o'clock that afternoon. So we are super excited. We're going to get to be there live at this event broadcasting, and we want you to come out and join us. This is a big community event honoring the Wills Point officers, supporting the community, and it is going to be the 10th annual, so it's going to be a fun time. Together we stand, together we back the blue. All proceeds raised will benefit the Wills Point Police Department programs and community initiatives. That's such a great thing. Go look them up on Facebook, the Wills Point Police Department, and you can get more information about the event. Just know that we're going to be broadcasting live, and you guys can come on out and see DJ Ken on Saturday. It's going to be a fun day. Once again, let me say happy Friday. You're listening to the Midday Show here on 95.1. I'm Mama T. I hope that you're having a great day so far and working your way through this Friday workday. Hope you've got some big plans for the weekend. And if you don't, we'll put this one on your calendar. It's the 10th annual Back the Blue event over in Wills Point tomorrow at Lester Park. And, well, we hope to see you there.

0: One person is displaced following an early morning house fire in the 300 block of Cotton Street in Gladewater. No one was home at the time of the fire, and a neighbor reported that a man who lives at the home left earlier in the night. A man is behind bars after Athens police say he stabbed another man multiple times, including in the head during an altercation at a gas station in Athens. Roderick Damon Rose, 47 of Athens, is held at the Henderson County Jail on bonds totaling $542,000. Highway 80 Rescue Mission announced the start of construction of its new Women's Center in Longview. The mission says the new center's purpose is to provide additional shelter and resources to East Texas women in need while fostering a community of support and hope. This is Cheyenne Falmer with your local news report from the Butler 7 Media Newsroom.
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1: Here's your updated forecast on the B. Lows dip down to about 76 tonight under partly cloudy skies with a slight chance of thunderstorms. Winds out of the south around 5 miles per hour. I'm meteorologist Paul Trombley in the Butler 7 Media Newsroom. Currently, it's 88 degrees.
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Hi, this is Mama T, and I thank you so much for tuning in to my show today. Did you know that America turns 250 years old this year? That's 250 years since our founding fathers signed the Declaration of Independence and declared our freedom from Great Britain. That's not just history. That's generations of grit, sacrifice, faith, and hard work. 250 years. Now listen, if America were a person, she'd be sitting in a recliner right now saying, "Don't touch that thermostat and who ate my leftovers?" But 250 years ago, some brave men signed the Declaration of Independence and basically told the most powerful nation in the world, "We'll take it from here." And can we all agree that took some courage? I get nervous just sending back the wrong order at a restaurant. But here we are, 250 years later, still standing, still free, still arguing about potato salad recipes at the family reunion. America isn't perfect. Lord knows none of us are, but she's ours. Built by our farmers and fighters, mamas and soldiers, teachers and truck drivers. Built by people who believe freedom was worth the risk. You know, when I look at all my grandbabies, all 23 of them, I don't just see the future of my family. I see the future of this country. So as we roll toward America 250, maybe it's not just about fireworks and hot dogs. Maybe it's about remembering that freedom is a gift and a responsibility. And if America can make it 250 years, well, honey, I think there's hope for all of us. Happy almost birthday, America. Here at Butler 7 Media, along with all of our East Texas friends, are celebrating America 250 this year. And we would love to know how your town or county might be celebrating the 250th. Are you having a parade? Maybe you're recognizing your veterans, or maybe church events or historical reenactments. We would like to know. We're on the road to 250, and we want to give the information on your event or function. And if you're a business and you would like to join us in celebrating or saluting America 250, we have a very special advertising package that definitely helps you celebrate and makes it worth your while to celebrate America 250. 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
1: Here's your updated forecast on the B. Lows dip down to about 76 tonight under partly cloudy skies with a slight chance of thunderstorms. Winds out of the south around 5 miles per hour. I'm meteorologist Paul Trombley in the Butler 7 Media Newsroom. Currently, it's 88 degrees.
2: Well, that just about does it for me. I hope that you've had a great day. I hope you had a good work day. And if you're still at work, well, stay tuned. 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You can unwind with Smokahannis. She's coming up next. I'm Mama T, the Midday Show host here on 95.1 The Bee, and I hope you've had a great day. Hope you've enjoyed the music we've played for you, had a little smile, a lot of fun with us. Stay tuned. We do it each weekday between 10 and 6. I'll be on the air with you here on The Bee. And as you go throughout the rest of your evening, I want you to please remember that everyone you meet is fighting a battle that you know nothing about. So please be kind. I always tell people that kindness is just love with its work boots on. Yeah, think about that for just a minute. I love all of you, and I hope you have a great evening. Stay tuned. We've got lots coming up for you here on The Bee, and I'll be back in the morning at 10. See you then.

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2: TSN headlines, a federal judge in Boston has blocked Texas Attorney General Ken Paxton from continuing to pursue a lawsuit against the Democratic fundraising platform Act Blue. The judge said Paxton was retaliating because Act Blue was raising money for Paxton's opponent in the race for U.S. Senate, James Tallarico. U.S. Secretary of Agriculture Brooke Rollins in South Texas for an update on the fight against the New World screwworm. The pest was first detected in cattle in Texas last week. Rollins says the feds are devoting more resources to stopping the spread of the screwworm. There have been 7 cases in Texas. The federal government breeding millions of sterile New World screwworm flies to disrupt the breeding cycle. Unity and Christian conservative values themes as Texas Republicans kicked off the 2026 state convention in Houston. Party Chair Abraham George opened the event touting GOP accomplishments over the last 2 years. With your Texas news headlines, I'm Barbara Schwartz.
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1: Here's your updated forecast on the B. Lows dip down to about 76 tonight under partly cloudy skies with a slight chance of thunderstorms. Winds out of the south around 5 miles per hour.

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1: Here's your updated forecast on the B. Lows dip down to about 75 tonight under partly cloudy skies. Winds out of the south around 5 miles per hour. Partly cloudy again tomorrow, high of 93. I'm meteorologist Paul Trombley in the Butler 7 Media Newsroom. Right now, it's 89 degrees.

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2: TSN headlines, a federal judge in Boston has blocked Texas Attorney General Ken Paxton from continuing to pursue a lawsuit against the Democratic fundraising platform Act Blue. The judge said Paxton was retaliating because Act Blue was raising money for Paxton's opponent in the race for U.S. Senate, James Tallarico. U.S. Secretary of Agriculture Brooke Rollins in South Texas for an update on the fight against the New World screwworm. The pest was first detected in cattle in Texas last week. Rollins says the feds are devoting more resources to stopping the spread of the screwworm. There have been 7 cases in Texas. The federal government breeding millions of sterile New World screwworm flies to disrupt the breeding cycle. Unity and Christian conservative values themes as Texas Republicans kicked off the 2026 state convention in Houston. Party Chair Abraham George opened the event touting GOP accomplishments over the last 2 years. With your Texas news headlines, I'm Barbara Schwartz.
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